0: broke a brand new fiddle.
1: Hallelujah.
0: Now just got a hole in the middle.
1: Hallelujah.
0: Oh, the holy hi-yo.
1: Hallelujah.
0: A little Sally Poker.
1: Hallelujah.
0: Ran over the hawker.
1: Hallelujah.
0: Oh, she was a poker.
1: Hallelujah.
0: Oh, the holy hi-yo.
1: Hallelujah.
0: A little Sally Rocket.
1: Hallelujah.
0: She's still in a pocket.
1: Hallelujah.
0: But never did regret it.
1: Hallelujah.
0: Oh, with a holy hi-yo.
1: Hallelujah.
2: Cześć, mówi Janek Wydra z EKT Gdynia. Słuchacie RMF Tamtym.

0: RMF Shanty.
1: As I was a rolling down Paradise Street, way, hey, blow them and down, a flesh looking